Even need a vodka soda. Call me over to watch some White Lotus. And after maybe we could rearrange the sofa. I need a man with a sense of humor. Beliefs aligned in Zen like Buddha. Got equal parts of sex and cuteness. One look in your eyes, it can execute ya. Girls can't tell that he fine off rip. Cause he don't look like he like dick. But if he liked it, I'd still like him. As a freak, I can admit that he likes it. With each crowd, we proud we don't fit. And ain't nobody here

Transteria. You take the room and I can take my eyes away. Like the night was made for you. 18. You got

Transteria. You take the room and I can take my eyes away. Like the night was made for you. 18s.